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3: I've got you on my mind, let's have a good time.
2: I just wanna dance all night, have a little fun, I think I might.

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